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I'll keep you up to date if there's any changes. Por mientras, más de tus favoritas de los 80s, here's Madonna and Vogue. 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

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Es @JAYZ. 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

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En, hoy es mañana, a slight chance of some thunderstorms. I'll keep you up to date with the latest. 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

San Antonio's Mix 96, uno de tus favoritas de siempre. Happy Wednesday. I almost forgot it's Wednesday porque pues no trabajamos el lunes. Ayer fue martes, pero ando así como desubicado de la fecha. So today should be Tuesday, right? That logic doesn't make sense. Te acompaño hasta las 10 de la mañana con tus favoritas de siempre. Aquí están Red Hot Chili Peppers, Under the Bridge, en Mix 96.1, tus favoritas de siempre.

Ya este 16 de septiembre, Guns N' Roses performing live at the Alamo Dome. 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

preguntando, Pedro, si voy manejando, how can I check the website and register to win tickets? 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Ya estando allí, presiona concursos and register for whatever contest you would like to participate that's in there. Por ejemplo, Sin Bandera, El Tri, Journey, and many more.

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Can you believe we're in September 9th? Halloween is next month. The year is like almost coming to an end. It's wild.

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It's the Bangles, Walk Like an Egyptian, en Mix 96.1, tus favoritas de siempre, en medio de 96 minutos de música sin comerciales.

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Journey estará en concierto. They're going to be performing at the Frostbank Center October 10th. 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

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Temperatura máxima para el día de hoy en la ciudad del Alamo, 92 grados. It says that now, but I know it's going to be way hotter than that. Guaranteed. 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
3: Hey, Nora, just a nice latte, please. How was your weekend?
2: Not bad, thanks. Mainly working here. You?
3: Me? Well, I was battling gods in the afterlife realm, and after lunch, I fought mercenaries. Ooh, could I get oat milk with that latte, please?
2: Yeah, of course.
3: And then Sunday was mostly fighting supervillains. So a pretty chill weekend. Oh, and I'll grab an almond croissant, too.
2: Wait, what? That didn't actually happen, right?
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